And this town's lost its faith. 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So if our time is running out, day after day, we'll make the mundane a masterpiece. Oh my, my, oh my, my love. I take one look at you, you're taking me out.

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Hit Radio

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2: 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The simplest sound, four letters. Whatever it was, I'm over it now. 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

0: 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It was almost love.
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3: I took the long road across the ocean. I burned some bridges on the way. Feels like forever here in the moment. Just so forever sitting.

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So if our time is running out, day after day, we'll make the mundane a masterpiece. Oh my, my, oh my, my love, I take one look at you, you're taking me out.